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Together, we are all Cape Bretoners. We are the True North, strong and free. 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
1: Good morning. The Progressive Conservatives have added another seat to their supermajority at Province House. Businessman Claude Bourgeois won the new Acadian riding of Cheticamp-Margaree's Pleasant Bay. Elections Nova Scotia says the unofficial count shows Bourgeois with 1,315 votes. Second place went to Denny Cormier of the Liberals with 1,080. The New Democrats' Trevor Poirier was far behind with 258, and the Green Party's Nick Boisvert managed only 44 votes. The official count will happen tomorrow. The Auditor General says the Office of Addictions and Mental Health is failing to provide effective oversight 5 years after it was created. Kim Adair says the office's role and responsibilities remain unclear despite nearly $1 billion in funding over the past 3 years. Her audit finds the office has not set service access standards, lacks knowledge of available programs across the province, does not publicly report on performance. Adair's made 10 recommendations to improve management and public reporting. The province has higher than average rates of mood and substance use disorders. Reacting to the report, NDP mental health critic Lisa Lachance says 5 years after the government promised universal care, people are still waiting weeks or months for help. She says Nova Scotians deserve honesty about timelines and standards for accessing care. All 372 public schools in the province will offer the school lunch program starting in September. Education Minister Brendan McGuire says the full rollout means more than 133,000 students will have access to nutritious, affordable meals. High schools will manage their own operations rather than using external vendors. Nova Scotians can now book publicly funded vaccines by calling 811 as the province expands access through its health information line. The change allows residents to schedule vaccines for COVID, flu, RSV, shingles, pneumococcal disease, meningococcal B. Health Minister Michelle Thompson says the move is designed to simplify access and improve uptake or vaccinations. People can also book online through primary care providers or public health offices. In sports, at the World Cup, Portugal handled Uzbekistan 5-0. England and Ghana fought to a 0-0 draw. Croatia beat Panama 1-0. Colombia 1-0 over Congo. And Canada play Switzerland this afternoon, and a win or a draw would give them first place in their group. In the majors, Astros outslugged the Blue Jays 9-7. The Yankees had a 4-3 win in Detroit. The Red Sox 5-2 over Colorado. Now you're up to date. I'm Daryl Good.
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2: Showers, you'll see 15 to 25 millimeters. Winds becoming light and a high of 16. Showers ending this evening, then partly cloudy and a low of 12. A mix of sun and cloud for tomorrow with a high of 20. It's 13 degrees and it's 6:03.
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0: It's 6:11. It's 13 degrees on this Wednesday. Good morning. And drive-in was good. Good. It wasn't even raining that much. So, there is a little bit of water on the road. So just be careful of that. And, yeah, it's Wednesday, middle of the week. We are looking at rain for the rest of the day, kind of showers and then a couple nice days and then a couple more rainy days and then maybe some nice days again. We're just ping ponging all over the place.
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0: 94.9 The Wave. What you gonna do? And Chilliwack. It's 6:23. It's how many degrees is it? It's 13 degrees, and we are into Wednesday. Wednesday, June 24th. It's the 175th day of the year. There are 190 days remaining until the end of the year. There are seven days left until Canada Day. We've got basically 6 days left until the last day of school, and there are 75 days left until Labor Day.
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1: Good morning. Cape Breton Regional Municipality could soon update its rules on open-air burning. A new report recommends scrapping the existing 1999

0: community groups. The strawberry season is running about a week behind schedule around the province, but growers say they're still expecting a strong harvest. Millen Farms, one of the province's largest strawberry producers, says cool spring weather delayed the crop by about 7 days. Owner Brandon Millen tells CTV recent rainfall, though, has been just right, and he's optimistic the season will rebound. Demand for local strawberries remains high, growers and retailers saying consumers are eager to buy Canadian products. Peak harvest at Millen Farms is expected to begin around July 1st, could continue through October if weather conditions remain favorable. In sports, Portugal blanked Uzbekistan 5-0 at the World Cup. England and Ghana had a scoreless draw. Croatia downed Panama 1-0. Colombia beat Congo 1-0. Canada needs a win or a draw against Switzerland this afternoon to take first place in their group. In baseball, the Blue Jays lost 9-7 to Houston. The Yankees clipped the Tigers 4-3, and the Red Sox topped the Rockies 5-2. Now you're up to date. I'm Darrell Good.
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5: Showers today, you'll see 15 to 25 millimeters. Winds becoming light late this morning and a high of 16. Showers ending this evening, then partly cloudy. Windy and a low of 12. A mix of sun and cloud for tomorrow with a high of 20. It's 13 degrees and it's 634.
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0: That's run away in Great Big Sea. It's 641, 13 degrees. And would you be able to manage an emergency expense of $1,000? That's what we asked yesterday on our Vogue Optical web poll question. Yes. Good for you. That's pretty awesome. Which of these Canadian inventions do you use the most? Do you use the paint roller, the garbage bag, peanut butter, the Robertson screw, electric oven, or snowmobile? You can head on over to 949thewave.com and cast your vote. I think I definitely use the garbage bag most of everything. I don't think I've ever used a paint roller, and I don't know what a Robertson screw is.
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0: That's my song in Glass Tiger. Good morning. It's 6:51. It's 13 degrees and it is Wednesday, the middle of the week. So a couple more days and we're going to be giving you that password for the password winning it weekend. You can listen between Friday and Sunday, and then Monday morning, I'll give you the cue to call and you'll give me a call, the lucky winner. Who can give me the password winning weekend word is going to get an amazing barbecue prize pack from Foodland in Glace Bay or North Sydney. It's brought to you by the Miner's Daughter Restaurant, the Lakes Golf Club and Resort, Foodland, and of course 94.9 The Wave. So the password winning weekend is going to be starting.
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3: Good morning. The Progressive Conservatives have added another seat to their supermajority at Province House. Businessman Claude Bourgeois won the new Acadian riding of Cheticamp Margaree's Pleasant Bay. Elections Nova Scotia says the unofficial count shows Bourgeois with 1,315 votes. Second place went to Denny Cormier of the Liberals with 1,080. The New Democrats' Trevor Poirier was far behind with 258, and the Green Party's Nick Boisvert managed only 44 votes. The official count will happen tomorrow. The Auditor General says the Office of Addictions and Mental Health is failing to provide effective oversight 5 years after it was created. Kim Adair says the office's role and responsibilities remain unclear despite nearly $1 billion in funding over the past 3 years. Her audit finds the office has not set service access standards, lacks knowledge of available programs across the province, does not publicly report on performance. Adair's made 10 recommendations to improve management and public reporting. The province has higher than average rates of mood and substance use disorders. Reacting to the report, NDP mental health critic Lisa Lachance says 5 years after the government promised universal care, people are still waiting weeks or months for help. She says Nova Scotians deserve honesty about timelines and standards for accessing care. All 372 public schools in the province will offer the school lunch program starting in September. Education Minister Brendan McGuire says the full rollout means more than 133,000 students will have access to nutritious, affordable meals. High schools will manage their own operations rather than using external vendors. Nova Scotians can now book publicly funded vaccines by calling 811 as the province expands access through its health information line. The change allows residents to schedule vaccines for COVID, flu, RSV, shingles, pneumococcal disease, meningococcal B. Health Minister Michelle Thompson says the move is designed to simplify access and improve uptake or vaccinations. People can also book online through primary care providers or public health offices. In sports, at the World Cup, Portugal handled Uzbekistan 5-0. England and Ghana fought to a 0-0 draw. Croatia beat Panama 1-0. Colombia 1-0 over Congo. And Canada plays Switzerland this afternoon, and a win or a draw would give them first place in their group. In the majors, Astros outslugged the Blue Jays 9-7. The Yankees had a 4-3 win in Detroit. The Red Sox 5-2 over Colorado. Now you're up to date. I'm Daryl Good.
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6: Showers for today, 15 to 25 millimeters. Winds becoming light late this morning and a high of 16. Showers ending this evening and then partly cloudy. Windy and a low of 12. A mix of sun and cloud for tomorrow with a high of 20. It's 12 degrees and it's 7:03.
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0: 94.9 The Wave, that's Love Is in Atlanta Miles. It's 7:10, 12 degrees. Good morning. Welcome to the 7 o'clock hour. We've got MC Hammer on the way, CCR, the Rembrandts, just to name a few. And looking at a nice day tomorrow and Friday, so hopefully that'll stay. I mean, I would like the, you know, 20 degrees, 19 degrees. I'd like it a little higher, but beggars can't be choosers. I'll take the sun at this point in time. Huge shout out. So Tracy and Martina, they were on a podcast with Jan Arden, and they shouted out 94.9 The Wave because they were like, she's on the radio, and she's like, not anymore. And they were like, 94.9 The Wave plays Jan Arden, and we do. So shout out to Tracy and Martina. I feel kind of famous now. I'm like, oh my God, they said my name.
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0: superstitious feeling in Harlequin on 94.9 The Wave. It's 7:21. It's 12 degrees. Don't forget to text the word vision to 595-1906. We've got a couple great contests going on, and this is one of them. It's the McLeod Optical and Vision Center Designer Sunglasses Giveaway. You can win a pair of Oakleys by texting the word vision to 595-1906 along with your first and last name, and we'll be drawing for that in the next couple of days. So make sure that you get your entries in. You can enter once per day.
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1: Good morning. Cape Breton Regional Municipality could soon update its rules on open-air burning. A new report recommends scrapping the existing 1999 bylaw and replacing it with one set of consistent regulations for the entire municipality. The proposed bylaw would remove the old permit system, set clear rules on fire sizes, setbacks, and allowed materials, and better align with the provincial burn safe map and wildfire restrictions. Officials say the changes will improve public safety, reduce confusion for residents, and ease administrative burdens. A couple who are newcomers to Cape Breton say they were treated like family when they arrived, so now they want to give back for that hospitality. Logan McGinnis and Keisha Badawala moved to Île-Madame from Waterloo, Ontario in 2024. McGinnis says they were treated with kindness and generosity by the people they met, which was overwhelming. Now they've established the McWalla Foundation, which will offer scholarships and grants to young people and community groups. McGinnis grew up in Antigonish. Badawala grew up in India. She tells CBC she felt a connection to the Richmond County community and wanted to give back in some way. The couple doesn't have children. They make good money, so they're going to give it back with scholarships and grants to young people and community groups. The strawberry season is running about a week behind schedule around the province, but growers say they're still expecting a strong harvest. Millen Farms, one of the province's largest strawberry producers, says cool spring weather delayed the crop by about 7 days. Owner Brandon Millen tells CTV recent rainfall, though, has been just right, and he's optimistic the season will rebound. Demand for local strawberries remains high, growers and retailers saying consumers are eager to buy Canadian products. Peak harvest at Millen Farms is expected to begin around July 1st, could continue through October if weather conditions remain favorable. In sports, Portugal blanked Uzbekistan 5-0 at the World Cup. England and Ghana had a scoreless draw. Croatia downed Panama 1-0. Colombia beat Congo 1-0. Canada needs a win or a draw against Switzerland this afternoon to take first place in their group. In baseball, the Blue Jays lost 9-7 to Houston. The Yankees clipped the Tigers 4-3, and the Red Sox topped the Rockies 5-2. Now you're up to date. I'm Darrell Good.
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3: Showers for today. You'll see 10 to 15 millimeters, 15 to 25 millimeters, excuse me. Winds becoming light and a high of 16. Showers ending this evening. Windy and a low of 12. For tomorrow, mixes sun and cloud with a high of 20. It's 7:31 and it's a drizzly 12 degrees.
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0: 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Can't think of Friends without, can't think of that song without thinking of Friends. Just saying. 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It's 7:39. It's 12 degrees. And over on 94.9thewave.com, our Vogue Optical web poll question of the day. Now, yesterday we asked, would you be able to manage an emergency expense of $1,000? Majority of the answers went with no. Oh, I thought it was yes last time. Interesting. Now, our question for today, which of these Canadian inventions do you use the most? Is it the paint roller? The garbage bag. I didn't know that the garbage bag was invented in Canada. Peanut butter, Robertson screw. Don't know what that is. Electric oven or snowmobile. Those are your choices. You can head on over to 949wave.com and cast your vote.
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0: 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The winner will receive a sweet treat from Cass's Kitchen. We've got Robin Byrne is celebrating a 29th birthday. Love from Mom, Dad, Kayla, Brayden, Ryan, Charlotte, Hudson, all your family and friends. Have a wonderful day. Andrew Donovan is celebrating his second birthday. Love Mama, Charlie, and Garf. And Abby Peach is celebrating a 14th birthday. Happy birthday, Abby. Hope you have a great day. Penny, love your family and friends. Penny, Abby goes to OVAC. And Abby, you're the winner of the sweet treat today, courtesy of Cass's Kitchen. And if you would like to hear your birthday or anniversary greeting on the air, simply head over to 94.9thewave.com, click on contest, get your greetings in at least 7 days in advance, please, just so I can see them. I don't want to leave any awesome birthday wishes out.
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3: Good morning. The Progressive Conservatives have added another seat to their supermajority at Province House. Businessman Claude Bourgeois won the new Acadian riding of Cheticamp Margaree's Pleasant Bay. Elections Nova Scotia says the unofficial count shows Bourgeois with 1,315 votes. Second place went to Denny Cormier of the Liberals with 1,080. The New Democrats' Trevor Poirier was far behind with 258, and the Green Party's Nick Boisvert managed only 44 votes. The official count will happen tomorrow. The Auditor General says the Office of Addictions and Mental Health is failing to provide effective oversight 5 years after it was created. Kim Adair says the office's role and responsibilities remain unclear despite nearly $1 billion in funding over the past 3 years. Her audit finds the office has not set service access standards, lacks knowledge of available programs across the province, does not publicly report on performance. Adair's made 10 recommendations to improve management and public reporting. The province has higher than average rates of mood and substance use disorders. Reacting to the report, NDP mental health critic Lisa Lachance says 5 years after the government promised universal care, people are still waiting weeks or months for help. She says Nova Scotians deserve honesty about timelines and standards for accessing care. All 372 public schools in the province will offer the school lunch program starting in September. Education Minister Brendan McGuire says the full rollout means more than 133,000 students will have access to nutritious, affordable meals. High schools will manage their own operations rather than using external vendors. Nova Scotians can now book publicly funded vaccines by calling 811 as the province expands access through its health information line. The change allows residents to schedule vaccines for COVID, flu, RSV, shingles, pneumococcal disease, meningococcal B. Health Minister Michelle Thompson says the move is designed to simplify access and improve uptake or vaccinations. People can also book online through primary care providers or public health offices. In sports, at the World Cup, Portugal handled Uzbekistan 5-0. England and Ghana fought to a 0-0 draw. Croatia beat Panama 1-0. Colombia 1-0 over Congo. And Canada plays Switzerland this afternoon, and a win or a draw would give them first place in their group. In the majors, Astros outslugged the Blue Jays 9-7. The Yankees had a 4-3 win in Detroit. The Red Sox 5-2 over Colorado. Now you're up to date. I'm Daryl Good.
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6: Showers today, 15 to 25 millimeters. Winds becoming light late this morning and a high of 16. Showers ending this evening, then partly cloudy and a low of 12. A mix of sun and cloud for tomorrow with a high of 20. It's 8:04 and it's a rainy 12 degrees.
2: Cape Breton morning with Heather.

0: 69 and Brian Adams of 94.9. The Wave, it's 8:11. It's a rainy 12 degrees on this Wednesday. We are in the middle of the week in the 8 o'clock hour. Don't forget Flo Rida tonight at Center 200. It's going to be a time. There's not many tickets left. So if you're thinking about it, get your tickets now. It should. I know a whole bunch of people going. I cannot go tonight. But yeah, whole bunch of people going. And I'm sure it's going to be a great time. Sure. Now, if I was to get low, I don't think I could get back up.
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0: the wave. It's 8:22. It's 13 degrees. So France is in an extraordinary heat wave. Okay. It's throughout Europe, but it is, Germany is expected to see the mercury rise to 104 degrees Fahrenheit or 40 degrees Celsius. France, Spain, and Italy have been hit hardest by the heat wave. Yesterday, I believe it got up to 44.3 Celsius, which is like 114 degrees Fahrenheit. Like, it's bonkers. They are, you know, warning people to stay inside. There have been deaths, including heat, but also drowning as well. It's been, it's quite extraordinary if you look at the news and the heat that, they are experiencing. I just like to get to 25 or 30. I definitely don't pray for extreme heat where people are getting hurt, but come on. We need some of that.
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3: Good morning. Cape Breton Regional Municipality could soon update its rules on open-air burning. A new report recommends scrapping the existing 1999 bylaw and replacing it with one set of consistent regulations for the entire municipality. The proposed bylaw would remove the old permit system, set clear rules on fire sizes, setbacks, and allowed materials, and better align with the provincial burn safe map and wildfire restrictions. Officials say the changes will improve public safety, reduce confusion for residents, and ease administrative burdens. A couple who are newcomers to Cape Breton say they were treated like family when they arrived, so now they want to give back for that hospitality. Logan McGinnis and Keisha Badawala moved to Ile-Madame from Waterloo, Ontario in 2024. McGinnis says they were treated with kindness and generosity by the people they met, which was overwhelming. Now they've established the McWalla Foundation, which will offer scholarships and grants to young people and community groups. McGinnis grew up in Antigonish. Badawala grew up in India. She tells CBC she felt a connection to the Richmond County community and wanted to give back in some way. The couple doesn't have children. They make good money, so they're going to give it back with scholarships and grants to young people and community groups. The strawberry season is running about a week behind schedule around the province, but growers say they're still expecting a strong harvest. Millen Farms, one of the province's largest strawberry producers, says cool spring weather delayed the crop by about 7 days. Owner Brandon Millen tells CTV recent rainfall, though, has been just right, and he's optimistic the season will rebound. Demand for local strawberries remains high, growers and retailers saying consumers are eager to buy Canadian products. Peak harvest at Millen Farms is expected to begin around July 1st, could continue through October if weather conditions remain favorable. In sports, Portugal blanked Uzbekistan 5-0 at the World Cup. England and Ghana had a scoreless draw. Croatia downed Panama 1-0. Colombia beat Congo 1-0. Canada needs a win or a draw against Switzerland this afternoon to take first place in their group. In baseball, the Blue Jays lost 9-7 to Houston. The Yankees clipped the Tigers 4-3, and the Red Sox topped the Rockies 5-2. Now you're up to date. I'm Daryl Good.
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9: Showers amounting to 15 to 25 millimeters. Winds becoming light late this morning and a high of 16. Showers ending this evening and then partly cloudy. We've got windy gusts up to 40 kilometers an hour and a low of 12. A mix of sun and cloud for tomorrow with a high of 20. It's 12 degrees and it's 8:33.
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0: the air tonight. Hold on. It's 8:42. Let's see if it's still 12 degrees. It's raining out. 13 degrees. It's umbrella weather if you use them. I'm Heather. Happy to have you along with me. So, Canadian inventions. We have a list asking what you use the most. It's brought to you by Vogue Optical. We've got the paint roller, the garbage bag, peanut butter, Robertson screw, electric oven, and snowmobile. Which one of those do you use the most at a Canadian Inventions? You can head on over, cast your vote. I'll have those results for you tomorrow morning.
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0: Motown song, Rod Stewart. It's 8:53, 7 to go before 9 o'clock. It's 13 degrees, and Canada is playing Switzerland today. It's funny, I said to my fellow, I said to Chris yesterday, I was like, how long is the World Cup? And he's like, it's like a month long. And I'm like, what? He was like, yeah, it's only every 4 years. And I'm like, the Olympics isn't that long. Anyway, I know not much about soccer or football. That was a terrible. Football, footy, foot. Anyway, I don't know much about football really, but I know that Canada will reach its first knockout round regardless of the result against the Swiss. And apparently that is like epic. Epic. Now an expanded tournament makes it impossible to compare eras anymore. The team has still earned its outcomes and the history has been made. But with a win or a draw, in that will take place today in Canada, Canada will win Group B. It'll play in the round of 32 against another group's third place team after a full week of rest with no need to travel at home in buzzing Vancouver. Now, a loss, it will play second place team in Los Angeles on Sunday.
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1: Live on location from McDonald Kia, 595 Grand Lake Road in Sydney. Gang is here until 6 o'clock Monday through Friday. I'm going to have Nicole talking. Jared's like, I'm going to get Nicole talking, so I'm excited. She'll be like my female co-host. I love it, and she knows all kinds about Kias. So we're going to be talking about the 2025 Kia K4. It's as low as $169 bi-weekly. They've got the 26 Kia Sportage as low as $259 bi-weekly, and this is all taxes in as well. And the 2026 Kia Carnival as low as $359 bi-weekly taxes in. And Nicole's going to be talking about that as the morning and afternoon go by. So that's all included, taxes in. We'll get into the details of each vehicle as well. So if you're thinking about buying a new car, come on down, talk to the sales staff here. They're amazing. They're so knowledgeable. And we're live from McDonald Kia, 595 Grand Lake Road in Sydney. I'm Heather Carr.
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1: Showers, you'll see 15 to 25 millimeters. Winds becoming light this morning and a high of 16. Showers ending in the evening, then partly cloudy. Gusty winds up to 40 kilometers an hour and a low of 12. A mix of sun and cloud for tomorrow with a high of 20. It's 15 degrees. That's your weather. 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
1: Live on location from McDonald Kia 595 Grand Lake Road in Sydney. Gang is here until 6 o'clock Monday through Friday. And I have Nicole here. Nicole, how you doing?
2: I'm good. How are you?
1: I'm great. So Jarrett gave you the job of chatting today.
2: I guess you did.
1: And so we want to get right into it. You've got a few K4 leftovers. Why don't you tell us about them?
2: Yes, I do. We have a few 2025 K4 leftovers, 169 bi-weekly with taxes in. 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
1: Yeah, so it's a really great deal. And I mean, 169 bi-weekly taxes in different colors?
2: Yeah, so we have a couple of blacks as well as we have a huge inventory of gray. So if gray is your color, come on down.
1: Awesome. And you can come on down to 595 Grand Lake Road in Sydney, not live on location from McDonald Kia. I'm Heather Carr.
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1: 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I'm Heather. Gang is here until 6 o'clock, and I have Nicole here with me. And Nicole, you're a new mom.
2: Yes, I am. 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
2: 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You can just press that button and have a conversation.
1: Absolutely. 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
1: 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I'm Heather Carr.
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3: Showers, you'll see 15 to 25 millimeters. Winds becoming light this morning and a high of 16. Showers ending in the evening, then partly cloudy. Gusty winds up to 40 kilometers an hour and a low of 12. A mix of sun and cloud for tomorrow with a high of 20. It's 15 degrees. That's your weather. 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
2: Live on location from McDonald Kia 595 Grand Lake Road in Sydney. I'm Heather, here to talk about the 2026 Kia Carnival. Now, this is a van, but it looks like an SUV. It's kind of not those boxy vans that you're used to. So if you have to tote the kids around in the summer, maybe go to the beach, go to the playground, the campground, soccer practice, baseball practice, whatever you need, the 2026 Kia Carnival is what you're going to want. And starting as low as $359 bi-weekly, taxes included, it is a huge deal. So that's stow and go. They have a camera so that you can check out the kids in the back. You can press a button and talk to them so you don't have to turn around and take your eyes off the road. Those safety features are included in the 2026 Kia Carnival, starting as low as $359 bi-weekly, right here at McDonald Kia, 595 Grand Lake Road in Sydney, live on location. I'm Heather Carr.
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3: 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You can head on in, pick up that 2025 Kia K4 as low as $169 bi-weekly taxes included here at McDonald Kia, 595 Grand Lake Road in Sydney, live on location. I'm Heather Carr.
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3: Showers giving 15 to 25 millimeters and a high of 16. Showers ending this evening, then partly cloudy. Winds gusting up to 40 and a low of 12. A mix of sun and cloud for tomorrow with a high of 20. That's your weather. 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
3: Showers giving 15 to 25 millimeters and a high of 16. Showers ending this evening, then partly cloudy. Winds gusting up to 40 and a low of 12. A mix of sun and cloud for tomorrow with a high of 20. That's your weather. 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
2: 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The 2025 Kia K4 leftover starting at as low as $169 bi-weekly, taxes included. 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And the 2026 Kia Carnival as low as $359 bi-weekly, taxes included. 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

dancing under a Latin moon. 94.9 The Wave, 70s, 80s, and more. Hello there, it's MJ. We're going to be back to sunshine tomorrow with a high of 18. Nice on Friday, too, once we get through this rain. Paul Jantz next after Boston. 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

94.9 The Wave, I'll dance a rocket to my heart. I have a really cool ship to tell you about. It's here in Nova Scotia called the Neo Liner Origin, and it's changing the way shipping is going to be done in the future. I'm going to tell you all about that next, but first, Fleetwood Mac, go your own way. 94.9 The Wave.

0: Hollywood, Mac, and Go Your Own Way, 94.9 The Wave. I have a really cool ship to tell you about, and it's around the Halifax area. It's not here. It's not like we can just go and see it here in our area, but it's really cool. You might want to look up and see a picture of it because it is remarkable. It's called the Neoliner Origin, and it's made its very first Canadian stop. It is the largest sail-powered cargo ship in the world. It uses giant sails as its primary source of power to cross the Atlantic. Here's the impressive part. A conventional cargo ship burns 13 to 15 tons of fuel a day. This ship uses just about 1.5 tons. That's cutting fuel consumption by more than 80%. Wow. The ship carries up to 5,000 tons of cargo. It can even accommodate a dozen passengers and now includes Halifax on its regular route between France and North America. So a big welcome to Nova Scotia Neoliner Origin. Pretty cool how the future of shipping is going to be. Coming up for us next, 94.9 The Wave, Natalie McMaster, and Third Eye Blind.
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Well, for the first time ever, Kate Breton will be hosting a professionally sanctioned international pro rodeo. Yes, it's on her website. 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

0: It's really great, actually. We are in for such a treat in September. 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
2: Showers giving 15 to 25 millimeters and a high of 16. Showers ending this evening, then partly cloudy. Winds gusting up to 40 and a low of 12. A mix of sun and cloud for tomorrow with a high of 20. That's your weather. 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

0: 94.9 The Wave, Alanis Morissette with You Learn. Coming up next hour, good news. Strawberry lovers, the season is just about here. Yes, we all wait for it all year long. I'll give you those details coming up next hour after Supertramp. We'll also hear from Journey and Billy Joel.
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the Northern Pike. She ain't pretty. 94.9 The Wave. I'm MJ. Good news. Strawberry lovers, the season is almost here. Details on that coming up after Super Tramp. But first, Journey.

0: 94.9 The Wave with Supertramp, the logical song. I'm MJ. I absolutely love our Nova Scotia strawberries, don't you? Well, good news, because Nova Scotia's strawberry crop, it is running about a week behind this year. But growers say things are looking promising. Millen Farms in a place called Great Village says the recent mix of sunshine and rain has just been perfect for growing strawberries. The sweetest berries are expected to start arriving in larger numbers around Canada Day, with harvest continuing right through October if weather cooperates. Despite the later start, growers say they're optimistic, and with more people choosing to buy Canadian this summer, they're really hoping for a great season. So strawberry lovers, the season is almost here. Start watching. Maybe you found some already. Let us know where. Share your information. Share your secrets. Coming up for us next, Katrina and the Waves.
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Well, I have your daily dose of inspiration coming up after Lionel Richie. Going to New Brunswick for this. She's graduated from college with honors, all while undergoing something grueling and exhausting. Not only did she graduate with honors, but she's kicking something else's butt, too. I'll have that coming up for you after Lionel Richie. Loverboy, the kid is hot tonight. 94.9 The Wave.

0: Lionel Richie all night long, 94.9 The Wave. Here's your daily dose of inspiration. It's coming from New Brunswick. She's 28 years old. Her name is Samantha. Samantha Kias was diagnosed with an aggressive form of breast cancer while she was in college. She was studying early childhood education at MBCC St. John. Well, from there, she underwent 5 months of chemotherapy, major surgery, and radiation treatment, all while continuing her classes. She arranged her treatments around her school schedule, never gave up, and last week graduated with honors. She earned the highest academic standing on campus, received the Governor General's Academic Medal, and was chosen as valedictorian. Wow. Now she's starting a brand new career and using her story to encourage others to listen to their bodies and never skip cancer screenings. And she says, quote, screening and early detection saves lives. Congratulations, Samantha, on all of your success, and we wish you great healing from moving forward. There you go, your daily dose of inspiration. Samantha. Coming up for us next, 94.9 The Wave, Sarah McLachlan and Stevie Wonder.
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2: Showers giving 15 to 25 millimeters and a high of 16. Showers ending this evening, then partly cloudy. Winds gusting up to 40 and a low of 12. A mix of sun and cloud for tomorrow with a high of 20. That's your weather. 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

0: Stars of the Muffins, Echo Beach, 94.9 The Wave. Oh, that reminds me. Do you know what? I have not had my saltwater dip once this year, and it is June 24th. What's wrong with me? Have you been out for any dips, gone swimming in that cold water? Let me know. I can't wait to get out. I just haven't had a chance. Coming up for us in the next hour, I'll have MG's Heroes for you. Her name is Sydney, and she's graduated from high school, and she's already launched her own nonprofit. It's called Princess with a Purpose. I'll tell you all about that coming up on MJ's Heroes next hour. We're also going to hear from No Doubt next, Michael Jackson and the Eagles.
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3: Good afternoon. RCMP have charged a second man with first-degree murder in the killing of Stephen Boudreaux. 36-year-old Travis Sean Jennings of Kings County was arrested Monday in East Dalhousie. He's facing first-degree murder and kidnapping charges. Jennings appeared in Kentville Provincial Court yesterday and remains in custody. Boudreaux was reported missing from Hopewell in Pictou County on April 19th. His remains were found in May. On May 20th, 29-year-old Cody Reed Palmer was arrested and charged with first-degree murder in the case. Police are asking anyone who may have information about this to contact Southwest Nova RCMP Major Crime Unit. 28-year-old man has been arrested after a forcible confinement incident that started in New Brunswick and ended in Nova Scotia. Police say a woman was being held against her will in a vehicle by an armed man in Moncton yesterday. The victim managed to contact police and give them information about her situation before the call was interrupted. Officers determined the vehicle may have been headed to Nova Scotia and coordinated with RCMP in both provinces. East Hants RCMP located the vehicle near Elmsdale and arrested the man without incident. The woman was safely removed and a knife was seized. The suspect remains in custody. A woman from Lewisburg will be back in court July 14th on charges of trying to defraud the Canada Revenue Agency. Tara Lynn Oakley is alleged to have transferred funds from a man's CRA account into hers without consent. She also is alleged to have used his CRA account to apply for pandemic relief and employment insurance benefits, according to the Post. The charges cover a period from May of 2020 to September 2021. Oakley is expected to enter pleas when she returns to court next month. A Lewisdale woman is facing charges after a shoplifting incident turned violent in Port Hawkesbury. RCMP say a store employee was injured on Saturday afternoon after trying to stop a woman from leaving with an unpaid item from a business on Reeves Street. Police say the employee was struck with a shopping cart and knocked to the ground, suffering non-life-threatening injuries. A 31-year-old woman was arrested later along Highway 4 and has been released. She'll be facing theft and assault-related charges in court at a later date. And RCMP are asking anyone who witnessed the incident to contact police or Crime Stoppers. A new foundation in the Annapolis Valley is aiming to protect firefighters from cancer by promoting better decontamination practices. The FireSafe Foundation, launched in February, wants every fire department to adopt stronger cleaning procedures after calls to reduce exposure to carcinogens that can linger on gear and be brought home. The founding member Ryan Miller says proper post-fire decontamination is critical. He tells Annapolis Valley Register not doing decon kills people. The group was formed in memory of the late Kentville firefighter Joel Neely, who died of cancer. The plan is to offer grants for equipment and training. It's also seeking to shift firefighter culture from viewing dirty gear as a badge of honor to seeing clean gear as a professional standard. Women in Nova Scotia are still earning significantly less than men, and the provincial NDP say the government is not doing enough to close the gap. NDP leader Claudia Chender points to a new report from the Canadian Centre for Policy Alternatives showing women in the province earn about 15% less than men, or nearly $200 less a week on average. Chender says the gap is even wider for racialized women and argues the province needs better child care, stronger pay equity laws, and improved access to health care. She says fair pay is also tied to a woman's safety and economic independence. And Elon Musk is no longer a trillionaire. His net worth has dropped to $957 billion following a global stock sell-off that hit Tesla and SpaceX shares. SpaceX stock plunged more than 30% from its peak after the company's recent initial public offering. Musk had briefly reached trillionaire status earlier this month when the IPO valued SpaceX at more than $2 trillion. Analysts have questioned the company's valuation and its ambitious goals. SpaceX posted a nearly $5 billion loss in 2025. And despite the drop, Musk remains the world's richest person, worth about twice as much as Jeff Bezos. In sports, at World Cup play, Canada is taking the pitch against Switzerland this hour. A win or a draw gives Canada first in their division. Even if they do lose, Canada is into the next round, although with less time to rest. Other games include Bosnia and Herzegovina against Qatar. Scotland and Brazil tangle tonight at 7. Morocco plays Haiti. Mexico is taking on Czechia. And Korea goes up against South Africa. And in baseball, the Blue Jays host Houston again. Red Sox are in Colorado and the Yankees play in Detroit. Now you're up to date. I'm Sheldon McLeod.
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4: Showers ending this evening and then partly cloudy, windy with gusts up to 40 kilometers an hour and a low of 12. A mix of sun and cloud for tomorrow with a high of 20. Looking ahead to Friday, a mix of sun and cloud with a high of 19. That's your weather. 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

94.9 The Wave, Gowan, you're a strange animal. Hello again, it's MJ. MJ's Heroes coming up. Her name is Sydney, and she's just graduated from high school, and she's already launched a nonprofit called Princess with a Purpose. I'll tell you all about that on MJ's Heroes after Tom Cochran. The Eagles, Heartache Tonight.

0: 94.9 The Wave, Tom Cochran. Life is a highway. It is time for MJ's Hero. She graduated from high school and didn't waste any time in starting a nonprofit. Her name is Sydney Chediak, and Sydney started the nonprofit. It's called Princess with a Purpose. She dresses up like a princess. She sings, she performs, and visits children's parties, schools, and community events. But here's the best part. Every single dollar she earns goes to local charities. She chose the IWK as her first charity because she and her sisters were all born there. She says the hospital has always held a special place in her family's heart. Her dream is to grow Princess with a Purpose, inspire other young people to get involved, and keep making a difference for as long as she can. Sydney says seeing the excitement on children's faces fills my heart. Sydney Chediak, today you are MJ's Heroes, using your talent to make fairy tale dreams come true. How sweet is that? Coming up for us next on 94.9 The Wave, Christina Aguilera and Gloria Gaynor.
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1: Christina Aguilera, genie in a bottle. Well, speaking of bottle, we know we're not supposed to take liquids with us in our carry-on unless it's just those little small bottles and everything. But here's a funny story, and this is coming out of the World Cup and some of the athletes who are here in Canada or in the U.S. for the very first time, and they're being exposed to the Western culture, right? Think about it. Some of these athletes have never experienced. There was one athlete who said he was in the biggest store he's ever been in his life. It was Walmart. He was so impressed with Walmart. And a new sensation as well coming in for the athletes is ranch dressing. In fact, they're all joking about taking these ranch dressing bottles, and they have to put them in their checked baggage. Hidden Valley Ranch jumped into this conversation and said, "We approve this message." It all started with international visitors too, including a Swedish influencer who went viral for discovering ranch dressing for the very first time. So all the athletes are just having a great time here. Coming up for us next, 94.9 The Wave, Genesis, and Doug and the Slugs.
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8: Showers ending this evening and then partly cloudy, windy with gusts up to 40 kilometers an hour and a low of 12. A mix of sun and cloud for tomorrow with a high of 20. Looking ahead to Friday, a mix of sun and cloud with a high of 19. That's your weather. 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

0: Doug and the Slugs, day by day, 94.9 The Wave. Hey, here's some encouraging news. It looks like Atlantic Canadians. Are you one of these people? Are you keeping it close to home this summer in terms of shopping? A new survey out by TD Bank found 75% of people in Atlantic Canada plan to shop local or buy Canadian wherever they can. Half of people responding to this survey say they support our local businesses even more, and that's important to them than it was a year ago. Now, the trend is showing up in travel plans, too. 8 out of 10 Atlantic Canadians say they will vacation somewhere right here in Canada, with only 6%, only 6% planning to visit the U.S. That's the lowest percentage anywhere, anywhere. Now, the survey also found that many people are planning to spend a little less overall because of the cost of living. But the money that we are spending, we're keeping it right here at home. Love, love that news. Knuckleheads in the news coming up after the All Ladies Feel Good drive home. Today's knucklehead comes from Kentucky. Subtlety, not his thing. I'll tell you all about that on Knuckleheads in the News. On the All Ladies Feel Good drive home, today we'll hear from Level 42, the Honey Drippers and the Pretenders.
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3: Well, good afternoon. Second man has been charged with first-degree murder in the death of 61-year-old Stephen Boudreau. 36-year-old Travis Sean Jennings of Kings County was arrested on Monday, made his first court appearance yesterday. He also faces a kidnapping charge involving a different victim. 29-year-old Cody Reed Palmer was previously charged in May. Boudreau was reported missing from Hopewell, Pictou County, April 19th. His remains were recovered in May. RCMP have not released any other details about the circumstances of his death. Jennings is being held in custody. Police in Cape Breton are investigating after two women were struck by a vehicle in North Sydney. Officers responded to the parking lot of the Atlantic Superstore on King Street around 2:40 this afternoon. An 84-year-old woman was taken to hospital with serious but non-life-threatening injuries. A 52-year-old woman sustained minor injuries. The driver, a 50-year-old woman, remained on scene and spoke with officers. The traffic safety unit and forensic identification officers seized the vehicle and are continuing to investigate. Anyone who witnessed that collision is asked to call Cape Breton Regional Police or Crime Stoppers. RCMP have charged a man after a weapons complaint in Victoria County. Last Sunday night, they got a complaint from a resident in Tarbertvale about a man outside with a firearm. Officers arrived, found the man had just left in a pickup. They started a search and spotted the truck near Oregon Road. The driver refused to stop. The police officer slowed down after a brief chase in consideration of public safety. They then found the truck abandoned and learned the suspect had been picked up by someone else. A short time later, they tracked down the suspect, arrested him on Tarbertvale Road. No firearms were found. During their investigation, officers learned the suspect had threatened a woman in late 2025. 39-year-old Kevin Michael McCachran of Goose Cove was due in court today, charged with uttering threats in relation to the incident, as well as new charges of flight from a peace officer, theft, and weapons counts. The Ross Ferry Farm Market is changing its format for the 2026 season. Organizers have decided to move away from a weekly market to host just three special events. They cite a decline in vendor applications and a lack of confirmed funding. The planning committee says concentrating efforts on signature events will create a stronger experience. The markets will be held at the Ross Ferry Marine Park on Canada Day, the August long weekend, and the Labor Day long weekend. The market's commitment to supporting local producers remains the same. Well, progressive conservative Claude Bourgeois has won the by-election in the new riding of Cheticamp-Margaree's Pleasant Bay. Bourgeois captured 1,315 votes, defeating Liberal candidate Danny Cormier, who finished with 1,080. Cormier had been leading until the final poll was counted. The NDP's Trevor Poirier placed third with 258 votes. Voter turnout was nearly 69%. Premier Tim Houston says the win shows support for his government's work. Bourgeois is a lifelong resident and business owner who campaigned on economic growth, healthcare, and roads. The riding was created to better represent Acadians and Francophones in the area. Nova Scotia has launched a new three-year strategy to grow the seafood sector. Fisheries Minister Kent Smith released the plan today at SeaStar Seafoods in Clark's Harbor. The strategy is aiming to help businesses respond to rising costs, labor shortages, and global trade uncertainty. Key actions include launching a seafood sector innovation hub with $1.5 million in annual funding, expanding market diversification with $4 million over 3 years, and growing the aquaculture sector. The strategy also supports product diversification and faster approvals. Seafood is Nova Scotia's top export, worth about $2.2 billion in 2025 and employing roughly 19,000 people. A new report says gender pay gaps remain persistent across Atlantic Canada, with women earning less than men in every province. The Canadian Centre for Policy Alternatives reports Nova Scotia and New Brunswick both continue to see significant wage gaps alongside PEI and Newfoundland and Labrador. It says the disparities are even wider for racialized, Indigenous, immigrant, and disabled women. Researchers say Prince Edward Island has the smallest overall gap at about 5%, but some of the widest inequities for racialized women. The report is calling for a stronger pay equity laws, higher wages, and expanded child care to help close the gaps. And the wait list for a doctor in Nova Scotia is up. The NIDA Family Practice Registry on June 1st was up to 60,579 names. That's 386 more than at the beginning of May. About 5.5% of the population is still looking for a primary care provider or a doctor. Nova Scotia Health says the numbers reflect new registrations, but also people taken off the list because they were attached to a family doctor or a nurse practitioner. In sports, World Cup soccer action in Group B, Team Canada and Switzerland are at a scoreless draw nearing the half. A win or a draw will give Canada first place in the division. Even if they do lose, Canada is into the next round, although with less time to rest. Also on the pitch, Bosnia and Herzegovina against Qatar. That got underway at 4. Scotland and Brazil will tangle at 7 tonight. Morocco plays Haiti. Mexico versus Czechia at 10. And Korea plays South Africa at 10 o'clock tonight. In baseball, the Blue Jays host Houston again. The Red Sox are in Colorado and the Yankees play in Detroit. Now you're up to date. I'm Sheldon McLeod.
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6: Showers ending this evening and then partly cloudy, windy with gusts up to 40 kilometers an hour and a low of 12. A mix of sun and cloud for tomorrow with a high of 20. Looking ahead to Friday, a mix of sun and cloud with a high of 19. That's your weather. 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

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And this is the all 80s feel good drive home. I'm MJ, Knuckleheads in the news. Hey, today we're going to Kentucky, where subtlety is not his thing. I'll tell you all about that on Knuckleheads in the news after the Honey Drippers. Huey Lewis and the news with the power.

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0: Katie's Feel Good Drive Home, Boys in the Bright White Sports Car, and a huge shout out to Sydney Memorial Chapel for sponsoring that. I'm MJ. It's time for Knuckleheads in the News. We're going to Kentucky today, and police were looking inside a parked car. The car looked suspicious, so they're there looking around, and they spotted a plastic bag. Okay. Mm-hmm. What could be in this plastic bag? Well, it had a label on it, so it must be what the label says. And the label said, quote, definitely not a bag full of drugs. Oh, okay. So it must not be, right? Mm-hmm. Right. Yeah, it was. And the kicker, definitely was spelled DEFFNTELY. Oh, boy. Police searched the vehicle. They found more narcotics. One suspect allegedly gave officers a fake ID, and the other already had outstanding warrants. So, yeah, they were like double and triply arrested. Knuckleheads in the news. Coming up for us next, we're gonna hear from Blondie and the Jeff Healey Band.
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0: Jeff Healy Band, While My Guitar Gently Weeps on 94.9 The Wave. Happy birthday. If it is your birthday, you are in rock and roll royalty company with Mick Fleetwood. Yeah, he is 79 today. Hey, Cass's Kitchen sponsors our birthday club. 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You can win some cupcakes from Cass's Kitchen. Just let Heather know your birthday wishes. 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Our Wave Whip Poll question for today, which of these Canadian inventions do you use the most? Is it the garbage bag? Peanut butter. 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Electric oven. Snowmobile. 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I have to say peanut butter. That has to be my number one answer. I eat that almost every day. What's yours? 949thewave.com. 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Coming up for us next on 949 The Wave, Harlequin and Elton John.
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6: Showers ending this evening and then partly cloudy, windy with gusts up to 40 kilometers an hour and a low of 12. A mix of sun and cloud for tomorrow with a high of 20. Looking ahead to Friday, a mix of sun and cloud with a high of 19. That's your weather. 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

0: on Philadelphia Freedom, 94.9 The Wave. Honeymoon Suite coming up for us next. And next hour, we're going to hear from Queen, The Spoons, Bryan Adams, and Wham. Thank you so much for listening. I'm MJ. Enjoy the rest of your evening.
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7: Showers ending this evening and then partly cloudy, windy with gusts up to 40 kilometers an hour and a low of 12. A mix of sun and cloud for tomorrow with a high of 20. Looking ahead to Friday, a mix of sun and cloud with a high of 19. That's your weather. 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